this car is automatic. It's systematic. It's hydromatic. Why'd you grease the lightning?

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What most people call a redneck.

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How are your kids? Where are they now? You build a boat, you build a life. You lose your friends, you lose your wife. You settle in to routine.

I will never forget the little shrimp and the song he sang as he jumped into the net.